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0: Sharon, Sharon. Ladies and gentlemen, from Ireland, O'Gaidator of Chieftains, Paddy Moloney!
1: Thank you very much!

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Catch the glory of a full moon night. Bathe in the water of a mountain lake. On a wild white horse is where you'll wake. Listen for the lark at the break of morning.

Precious are the souls who'll share your life. Sacred are the ones who'll make it all seem right. In your darkest hour and you've passed a test. On the back of Empire you'll get to rest and find.

by the heaven's embroidered cloths, inwrought with gold and silver light. The blue and the dim and the dark cloths of night and light and the half-light. I would spread the cloths under your feet, but I, being poor, have only my dreams. I spread my dreams under your feet. Tread softly, because you tread on my dreams.